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4: 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Ranked number 401 on the list of the 500 greatest songs of all time. This song reached number one in August 1966. Summer in the City by The Lovin' Spoonful.

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4: 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Also number 257 of the top 500 songs of all time. The Troggs with...

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1: 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The Avon lipstick combines creaminess and cling. 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Stays on beautifully. Feels so creamy moist in Avon's rainbow range of shades. 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
2: Thanks for asking, but I'd rather not send you nude pictures. 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I have nudophobia. 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I'm a vampire, so I don't show up in pictures anyways. Your badgering has really killed the mood.
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The continent of Atlantis was an island which lay before the Great Flood in the area we now call the Atlantic Ocean. So great an area of land that from her western shores those beautiful sailors journeyed to the south and the North Americas with ease in their ships with painted sails. To the east, Africa was her neighbor, across a short strait of sea miles. The great Egyptian age is but a remnant of the Atlantean culture. The antediluvian kings colonized the world. All the gods who play in the mythological dramas, in all legends from all lands, were from fair Atlantis. Knowing her fate, Atlantis sent out ships to all corners of the earth. On board were the 12. The poet, the physician, the farmer, the scientist, the magician, and the other so-called gods of our legends, though gods they were. And as the elders of our time choose to remain blind, let us rejoice and let us sing and dance and ring in the new. Hail Atlantis!

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4: 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However, it continued climbing the charts and became number one in February 1960. It was ranked the number five song of that year. Mark Dinning, Teen Angel.

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Today is Tuesday, May 19th, the 139th day of the year. Mostly sunny and warm today, with the high in the low 90s. Then mostly clear skies tonight, with the low around 70. Wednesday, sunny and hot, with the high around 90. At the Weather Center, I'm Wendy Watson. 89.

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0: is the beach report for today, Tuesday, May 19th, off the Bethany Boardwalk. Today's high tide is at 10:24 a.m. Low tide is at 4:18 p.m. Atlantic water temperature at the boardwalk is 57 degrees.
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Today is Wednesday, May 20th, the 140th day of the year. Continued sunny and hot today, with the high in the low 90s. Then increasing clouds with a chance for showers and thunderstorms tonight, with the low in the low 60s. Thursday, cloudy and much cooler with a chance for showers, with the high in the low 70s. At the Weather Center, I'm Wendy Watson.

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4: Here is the beach report for today, Wednesday, May 20th, off the Bethany Boardwalk. Today's high tide is at 11:19 a.m. Low tide is at 5:16 p.m. Atlantic water temperature at the boardwalk is 57 degrees.
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Continued sunny and hot today, with the high in the low 90s, then increasing clouds with a chance for showers and thunderstorms tonight, with the low in the low 60s.

I came home unexpectedly and caught her crying needlessly in the middle of the day. And it was in the early spring when

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0: Today is Wednesday, May 20th, the 140th day of the year. Continued sunny and hot today, with the high in the low 90s. Then increasing clouds with a chance for showers and thunderstorms tonight, with the low in the low 60s. Thursday, cloudy and much cooler with a chance for showers, with the high in the low 70s. At the Weather Center, I'm Wendy Watson.
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0: Here is the beach report for today, Wednesday, May 20th, off the Bethany Boardwalk. Today's high tide is at 11:19 a.m. Low tide is at 5:16 p.m. Atlantic water temperature at the boardwalk is 57 degrees.
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1: Today in history, May 20th, 1927. Aviator Charles Lindbergh takes off from New York's Long Island aboard the Spirit of St. Louis. Some 33 hours later, Lindbergh lands in Paris, becoming the first person to fly solo nonstop across the Atlantic Ocean. 1932, aviator Amelia Earhart takes off from Newfoundland, Canada for Ireland, becoming the first woman to fly solo across the Atlantic. 1506, Christopher Columbus, the explorer whose transatlantic voyages led to European colonization of the Americas, dies in Spain. And 1989.
2: I think that the people are worrying too much about conserving this country's natural resources.
1: In Los Angeles, comedian Gilda Radner, an original

Continued sunny and hot today, with the high in the low 90s, then increasing clouds with a chance for showers and thunderstorms tonight, with the low in the low 60s.

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Today is Wednesday, May 20th, the 140th day of the year. Continued sunny and hot today, with the high in the low 90s. Then increasing clouds with a chance for showers and thunderstorms tonight, with the low in the low 60s. Thursday, cloudy and much cooler with a chance for showers, with the high in the low 70s. At the Weather Center, I'm Wendy Watson.

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2: 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So buy a Paper Mate. 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
3: The beach report for today, Wednesday, May 20th, off the Bethany Boardwalk. Today's high tide is at 11:19 a.m. Low tide is at 5:16 p.m. Atlantic water temperature at the boardwalk is 57 degrees.
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continued sunny and hot today, with the high in the low 90s, then increasing clouds with a chance for showers and thunderstorms tonight, with the low in the low 60s.

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Today is Wednesday, May 20th, the 140th day of the year. Continued sunny and hot today, with the high in the low 90s. Then increasing clouds with a chance for showers and thunderstorms tonight, with the low in the low 60s. Thursday, cloudy and much cooler with a chance for showers, with the high in the low 70s. At the Weather Center, I'm Wendy Watson. 89.

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Thank you.

0: here's the beach report for today, Wednesday, May 20th, off the Bethany Boardwalk. Today's high tide is at 11:19 a.m. Low tide is at 5:16 p.m. Atlantic water temperature at the boardwalk is 57 degrees.
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1: aviator Charles Lindbergh takes off from New York's Long Island aboard the Spirit of St. Louis. Some 33 hours later, Lindbergh lands in Paris, becoming the first person to fly solo nonstop across the Atlantic Ocean. 1932, aviator Amelia Earhart takes off from Newfoundland, Canada for Ireland, becoming the first woman to fly solo across the Atlantic. 1506, Christopher Columbus, the explorer whose transatlantic voyages led to European colonization of the Americas, dies in Spain. And 1989.
3: I think that the people are worrying too much about conserving this country's natural resources.
1: In Los Angeles, comedian Gilda Radner, an original cast member of TV's Saturday Night Live, dies of ovarian cancer. She was 42. Today in history, May 20th. Camille Bohannon, the Associated Press.
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0: 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And online at

continued sunny and hot today, with the high in the low 90s, then increasing clouds with a chance for showers and thunderstorms tonight, with the low in the low 60s.

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Today is Wednesday, May 20th, the 140th day of the year. Continued sunny and hot today, with the high in the low 90s. Then increasing clouds with a chance for showers and thunderstorms tonight, with the low in the low 60s. Thursday, cloudy and much cooler with a chance for showers, with the high in the low 70s. At the Weather Center, I'm Wendy Watson.

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2: 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Fills you up, not out. Fills you up, not out. Fills you up, not out. 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
5: Here is the beach report for today, Wednesday, May 20th, off the Bethany Boardwalk. Today's high tide is at 11:19 a.m. Low tide is at 5:16 p.m. Atlantic water temperature at the boardwalk is 57 degrees.
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continued sunny and hot today, with the high in the low 90s, then increasing clouds with a chance for showers and thunderstorms tonight, with the low in the low 60s.

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1: Now, another exciting episode in the life of the most fantastic crime fighter the world has ever known.
2: Well, because numerous explosions, fires, and other disasters have repeatedly ravaged Midland City Hall, a brand new million-dollar structure has finally been constructed. Oh, how the sun shines brightly this day as the proud mayor of Midland City steps forward at the gala new City Hall dedication ceremonies.
3: Dear friends, on this day when the sun shines so brightly on a wonderful city, it is with great pride that I stand in the sunshine and say to you...
2: Among the many city officials present for this important event is the police commissioner of Midland City and his charming wife.
4: How long are we going to sit in this downpour, Norton?
5: First the mayor gives his speech entitled Our New Day in the Sunshine.
4: Oh, help us. Someone help us.
5: Yes, by the way, Miss Helfinger, my secretary.
4: Yes, my commissioner.
5: Where is the winged warrior?
4: Sitting right behind you.
5: Where?
4: The thing that looks like a drowned eagle.
5: Oh, yes, there he is.
4: What happens after the mayor's speech?
5: Well, the winged warrior plans a few appropriate remarks.
4: Oh, help us. Someone help us.
5: Is there some trouble here, Commissioner? It's all right, winged warrior.
4: Oh, Norton, what on earth was that?
5: The winged warrior.
4: It looked like a drowned eagle.
3: Thank you, thank you. Now may produce Midland City's crushing answer to lawlessness and our evil.
6: What's his name?
5: Chicken Man.
6: Is he here?
5: Right behind you.
6: You mean the drowned eagle?
5: Yes.
6: Oh.
3: The wonderful white-winged round eagle.
7: That's Chicken Man.
6: Yeah, stand beside me, boy.
7: Thank you. Good citizens, I certainly welcome this grand opportunity to appear.
6: Here's the champagne bottle.
7: No, thank you. I do not indulge with appearing as
6: the christening.
7: Oh, yes. And therefore it is with great that I hereby dedicate this new city hall for Midland City.
5: Again, winged warrior.
7: Okay.
3: Wonderful, wonderful. Now, help.
4: Help us. Oh, someone help us.
2: Well, wasn't that a swell christening? Won't the people who read the morning papers be surprised? Drowned Eagle wrecks New City Hall. What do you think? I think they will.
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0: is the beach report for today, Wednesday, May 20th, off the Bethany Boardwalk. Today's high tide is at 11:19 a.m. Low tide is at 5:16 p.m. Atlantic water temperature at the boardwalk is 57 degrees.
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3: One. This song was a number one hit on both the country and pop charts for 2 weeks in January 1960. It won a Grammy in 1961 and was this artist's biggest single. Marty Robbins, El Paso. Out.

0: It's 1232 at Clearwater Classics, CWC.
1: Hello, Americans. This is Paul Harvey.
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0: and influence yours too. You see, part of the bother of this bothersome thing was the bother itself. The rest of the bother, the greater part of it, in fact, was trying to figure out precisely how such a little thing could be so bothersome to begin with. Friends of George, hunters and hikers, were quite familiar with the problem. One by one, George asked them about it. One by one, they said yes, they'd had the same experience. No, they didn't have the slightest idea what makes it happen, and thus began George's quest for that special knowledge. His first hope was the microscope. Indeed, after subjecting the tiny aggravation to microscopic examination, it was abundantly clear to George how it happened. But George de Mestral is a Swiss engineer, and Swiss engineers are not often content to know how something is done unless they're satisfied they can do it too. So, George went to his laboratory workshop, intending to recreate that natural annoyance, and he couldn't do it. The tiny irritation became an enormous frustration. For the next 8 years, George labored to imitate, to fabricate, to reproduce that little nuisance. He sought the advice and the assistance of various manufacturers, all in vain. Sometimes he went without food or sleep for days while seeking answers that never came. But then, after 8 years of agonizing, the breakthrough George had been waiting for, and then another, and another. And today, it is difficult to imagine the world minus George de Mestral's success. His product, inspired by the aggravating aftermath of a hunting trip almost 40 years ago, has been described as the tie that binds the National Aeronautics and Space Administration. Matter of fact, there's 5 miles of the stuff on a 747. At its most frivolous, it revolutionized the clothing industry. At its most crucial, it holds together the ventricles of an artificial heart. And it all began one evening in 1948 when George de Mestral came home to find his dog's fur and his own clothing covered with burdock burrs. Not cockle burrs, burdock burrs, what we commonly call beggar lice, the pesky, prickly seed cases with hundreds of tiny hooks which cause them to cling so tenaciously to just about everything. It was George who turned that nettlesome aggravation into a worldwide sensation when, after years of frustrating trial and error, he finally found a way to manufacture the magic hook and fabric, the zipless zipper, which you and I know as Velcro. Only now you know
1: the rest of the story.
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Party time! Get up!

continued sunny and hot today, with the high in the low 90s, then increasing clouds with a chance for showers and thunderstorms tonight, with the low in the low 60s.

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1: Here is the beach report for today, Wednesday, May 20th, off the Bethany Boardwalk. Today's high tide is at 11:19 a.m. Low tide is at 5:16 p.m. Atlantic water temperature at the boardwalk is 57 degrees.
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2: The beach report for today, Wednesday, May 20th, off the Bethany Boardwalk. Today's high tide is at 11:19 a.m. Low tide is at 5:16 p.m. Atlantic water temperature at the boardwalk is 57 degrees.
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1: Aviator Charles Lindbergh takes off from New York's Long Island aboard the Spirit of St. Louis. Some 33 hours later, Lindbergh lands in Paris, becoming the first person to fly solo nonstop across the Atlantic Ocean. 1932, aviator Amelia Earhart takes off from Newfoundland, Canada for Ireland, becoming the first woman to fly solo across the Atlantic. 1506, Christopher Columbus, the explorer whose transatlantic voyages led to European colonization of the Americas, dies in Spain. And 1989.
3: I think that the people are worrying too much about conserving this country's natural resources.
1: In Los Angeles, comedian Gilda Radner, an original cast member of TV's Saturday Night Live, dies of ovarian cancer. She was 42. Today in history, May 20th. Camille Bohannon, The Associated Press.
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3: Now, another exciting episode in the life of the most fantastic crime fighter the world has ever known. Well, because numerous explosions, fires, and other disasters have repeatedly ravaged Midland City Hall, a brand new million-dollar structure has finally been constructed. Oh, how the sun shines brightly this day as the proud mayor of Midland City steps forward at the gala new City Hall dedication ceremonies.
4: Dear friends, on this day when the sun shines so brightly on a wonderful city, it is with great pride that I stand in the sunshine and say to you...
3: Among the many city officials present for this important event is the police commissioner of Midland City and his charming wife.
5: How long are we going to sit in this downpour, Norton?
6: First the mayor gives his speech entitled Our New Day in the Sunshine.
5: Oh, help us. Someone help us.
6: Yes, by the way, Miss Helfinger, my secretary.
7: Yes, my commissioner.
6: Where is the winged warrior?
7: Sitting right behind you.
6: Where?
7: The thing that looks like a drowned eagle.
6: Oh, yes, there he is.
5: What happens after the mayor's speech?
6: Well, the winged warrior plans a few appropriate remarks.
5: Oh, help us. Someone help us.
6: Is there some trouble here, Commissioner? It's all right, winged warrior.
5: Oh, Norton, what on earth was that?
6: The winged warrior.
5: It looked like a drowned eagle.
4: Thank you, thank you. No may produce Midland City's crushing answer to lawlessness and our evil.
8: What's his name?
6: Chicken Man.
8: Is he here?
6: Right behind you.
8: You mean the drowned eagle?
6: Yes.
8: Oh.
4: The wonderful white-winged round eagle.
9: That's Chicken Man.
8: Yeah, stand beside me, boy.
9: Thank you. Good citizens, I certainly welcome this grand opportunity to appear.
8: Here's the champagne bottle.
9: No, thank you. I do not indulge when appearing as
8: the christening.
9: Oh, yes. And therefore it is with great that I hereby dedicate this new city hall for Midland City.
6: Again, winged warrior.
9: Okay.
4: Wonderful, wonderful. Now, help.
5: Help us. Oh, someone help us.
3: Well, wasn't that a...

0: A swell christening. Won't the people who read the morning papers be surprised? Drowned Eagle wrecks New City Hall. What do you think? I think they will.
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0: the beach report for today, Wednesday, May 20th, off the Bethany Boardwalk. Today's high tide is at 11:19 a.m. Low tide is at 5:16 p.m. Atlantic water temperature at the boardwalk is 57 degrees.
1: It's 16 past the hour on CWC.
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3: One of the best-selling singles of all time. It was number one for 5 weeks in August and September 1960. The biggest single for Elvis Presley. It's Now or Never.

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1: Hello, Americans. This is Paul Harvey.
2: And now, the rest of the story.
3: George was annoyed. The only reason he'd gone hunting in the first place was for relaxation. And yet no sooner had he returned from his hunting trip than he found himself vexed and irked and peeved, all of the things he probably would not have been had he stayed home. It had been beautiful country up there, the Jura Mountains of Switzerland, mountains that have a sedative effect on passers through. So when fair weather beckoned on that particularly glorious day in 1948, George the Minstrel took his gun and his faithful Irish setter and he strode off into the wilderness wonderland. It seemed that before it had begun, the day was done, and George returned home to an irritation. It was a petty annoyance, but it would change his life forever after and influence yours, too. You see, part of the bother of this bothersome thing was the bother itself. The rest of the bother, the greater part of it, in fact, was trying to figure out precisely how such a little thing could be so bothersome to begin with. Friends of George, hunters and hikers, were quite familiar with the problem. One by one, George asked them about it. One by one, they said yes, they'd had the same experience. No, they didn't have the slightest idea what makes it happen, and thus began George's quest for that special knowledge. His first hope was the microscope. Indeed, after subjecting the tiny aggravation to microscopic examination, it was abundantly clear to George how it happened. But George de Mestral is a Swiss engineer, and Swiss engineers are not often content to know how something is done unless they're satisfied they can do it too. So, George went to his laboratory workshop, intending to recreate that natural annoyance, and he couldn't do it. The tiny irritation became an enormous frustration. For the next 8 years, George labored to imitate, to fabricate, to reproduce that little nuisance. He sought the advice and the assistance of various manufacturers, all in vain. Sometimes he went without food or sleep for days while seeking answers that never came. But then, after 8 years of agonizing, the breakthrough George had been waiting for, and then another, and another. And today, it is difficult to imagine the world minus George de Mestral's success. His product, inspired by the aggravating aftermath of a hunting trip almost 40 years ago, has been described as the tie that binds the National Aeronautics and Space Administration. Matter of fact, there's 5 miles of the stuff on a 747. At its most frivolous, it revolutionized the clothing industry. At its most crucial, it holds together the ventricles of an artificial heart. And it all began one evening in 1948 when George de Mestral came home to find his dog's fur and his own clothing covered with burdock burrs. Not cockle burrs, burdock burrs, what we commonly call beggar lice, the pesky, prickly seed cases with hundreds of tiny hooks which cause them to cling so tenaciously to just about everything. It was George who turned that nettlesome aggravation into a worldwide sensation when, after years of frustrating trial and error, he finally found a way to manufacture the magic hook and fabric, the zipless zipper, which you and I know as Velcro. Only now you know
2: the rest of the story.
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But a gambler never seems to stop till he loses all he's got. 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
1: Hi, this is Nicolas Cage. 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And you don't have to do it alone. 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
1: Today in history, May 20th, 1927. Aviator Charles Lindbergh takes off from New York's Long Island aboard the Spirit of St. Louis. Some 33 hours later, Lindbergh lands in Paris, becoming the first person to fly solo nonstop across the Atlantic Ocean. 1932, aviator Amelia Earhart takes off from Newfoundland, Canada for Ireland, becoming the first woman to fly solo across the Atlantic. 1506, Christopher Columbus, the explorer whose transatlantic voyages led to European colonization of the Americas, dies in Spain. And 1989.
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1: In Los Angeles, comedian Gilda Radner, an original cast member of TV's Saturday Night Live, dies of ovarian cancer. She was 42. Today in history, May 20th, Camille Bohannon, the Associated Press.
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1: Well, life on the farm is kind of laid back. 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